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0: The NBA playoffs are underway, and now you can trade every game on Kalshi. 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On Kalshi, you're trading against other people in a live market. No house, no odds makers. 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
5: even for this upcoming by-elections on the 14th of May we are fully prepared. Our officers have been trained and us as commissioners, we are in the picture of everything that is happening and we are looking forward to ensuring that we shall also have a very successful by-election. We are good and we have presented our budget and we don't foresee any problems in the future. Of course, the deficit is there, but we are in communication with them and we are trying to explain our position because the election is sensitive and we believe there'll be no Kenyan who will want to hear that as a commission we are not able to conduct elections because we are having budgetary constraints.
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2: the Africa Union's agenda 2063 and with our shared ambition to produce at least 60% of Africa's health products locally by 2040. Kenya, I must say, is ready to play its part. Our country is strategically positioned as the gateway to the East African fast-growing economic bloc, supported by a strong and expanding domestic market, thereby ensuring global confidence. Our ambition is clear: to position Kenya as a regional hub for pharmaceutical manufacturing, health innovation, and medical supply chains. And this journey is already underway. In Addis, to the private sector, Africa presents a market of nearly 1.5 billion people and a rapidly growing demand. Africa has the workforce, Africa has the market, and Africa has the will.
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21: Next year President Ruto will be hosting the world. He'll be hosting the world. And we are going to host in Kenya, in Tanzania, in Uganda, the most successful AFCON in the history of this competition. We expect that the enormous contribution of business, of sports, of football, to job creation, to provision of skills and expertise, but also to pride.
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1: Union's Agenda 2063 and with our shared ambition to produce at least 60% of Africa's health products locally by 2040 Kenya I must say is ready to play its part our country is strategically positioned as the gateway to the East African fast-growing economic bloc, supported by a strong and expanding domestic market, thereby ensuring global confidence. Our ambition is clear, to position Kenya as a regional hub for pharmaceutical manufacturing, health innovation, and medical supply chains. And this journey is already underway. In Addis, to the private sector, Africa presents a market of nearly 1.5 billion people and a rapidly growing demand. Africa has the workforce, Africa has the market, and Africa has the will.
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1: Ahead of the 10th August 2027 polls, Kenya risks to have over 2 million goons in the streets, courtesy of William Ruto's creation. Kenya risks the Haiti route. Women and children are tortured and attacked in churches with live ammunition, tear gas canisters, and the brutality of clubs and machetes, not once, not twice. Businesses belonging to certain communities are being torched by goons under police escort, and the president remains silent. Mr. William Ruto is, in a mischievous way, creating electoral fear and voter suppression. Kenya risks slipping into anarchy. Might William Ruto be tempted to rig elections that he is about to lose?
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1: We urge the world and especially the UN Secretary General that the actions and omissions of President William Ruto ahead of 2027 polls. Mr. Antonio Guterres, Kenya has become a global hub for abductions, human trafficking, an international drug superhighway, an international drug destination. Foreigners and asylum seekers in Kenya have no peace. At least 50 foreign nationals have been abducted, tortured, or killed on Kenyan soil.
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4: Sorry K24 plus
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1: African countries continue to face disproportionately high borrowing costs, constrained access to concessional financing, and distorted risk perceptions that are frequently disconnected from economic realities that exist in this continent. The bias embedded within global credit rating systems continue to penalize African economies, increase the cost of capital. No just. That is why Africa has supported the establishment of the African Credit Rating Agency. We must recognize that the World Bank and the International Monetary Fund alone cannot finance Africa's development ambition. The scale of Africa's transformation requires us to rethink the sources of development finance itself. Africa must increasingly finance Africa. Across our continent, enormous pools of domestic capital remain underutilized.
0: Ndore na gena rishara ni bwana jono rais ajokishia na gena tumengi gwana na seba oldingo wayo njigina gengiri mari na dede gerina haka ingoro ya walata naret illusion pokin.
1: The era in which Africa's development was principally framed through aid, dependency and unsustainable borrowing must give way to a new paradigm grounded in investment, innovation, domestic resource mobilization and strategic partnerships built on sovereign equality and mutual benefit. Because Africa is not part of the global problem, Africa is in fact the solution. Our continent possesses vast natural resources, critical minerals, fertile land, immense renewable energy potential, expanding consumer markets, dynamic entrepreneurs, and the youngest population in the world. And we are very clear about this.
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1: 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Nore the biggest nage concert nage to losho. 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
2: Ahead of the 10th August 2027 polls, Kenya risks to have over 2 million goons in the streets, courtesy of William Ruto's creation. Kenya risks the Haiti route. Women and children are tortured and attacked in churches with live ammunition, tear gas canisters, and the brutality of clubs and machetes, not once, not twice. Businesses belonging to certain communities are being torched by goons under police escort, and the president remains silent. Mr. William Ruto is in a mischievous way creating electoral fear and voter suppression. Kenya risks slipping into anarchy. Might William Ruto be tempted to rig elections that he is about to lose?
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1: We urge the world and especially the UN Secretary General that the actions and omissions of President William Ruto ahead of 2027 pose. Mr. Antonio Guterres, Kenya has become a global hub for abductions, human trafficking, an international drug superhighway, an international drug destination. Foreigners and asylum seekers in Kenya have no peace. At least 50 foreign nationals have been abducted, tortured or killed on Kenyan soil.
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2: African countries continue to face disproportionately high borrowing costs, constrained access to concessional financing, and distorted risk perceptions that are frequently disconnected from economic realities that exist in this continent. The bias embedded within global credit rating systems continue to penalize African economies, increase the cost of capital, no just. That is why Africa has supported the establishment of the African Credit Rating Agency. We must recognize that the World Bank and the International Monetary Fund alone cannot finance Africa's development ambition. The scale of Africa's transformation requires us to rethink the sources of development finance itself. Africa must increasingly finance Africa. Across our continent, enormous pools of domestic capital remain underutilized.
0: Wala ngure nage ya nijanero nage tena shariba yona kwa raisa joge ishia nage netu mi nkigwena na seba olingo ya unyegi nkiri ya marina dede kiri na haka yungoro ya walata na rech ilo shompokin.
2: The era in which Africa's development was principally framed through aid, dependency and unsustainable borrowing must give way to a new paradigm grounded in investment, innovation, domestic resource mobilization and strategic partnerships built on sovereign equality and mutual benefit. Because Africa is not part of the global problem, Africa is in fact the solution. Our continent possesses vast natural resources, critical minerals, fertile land, immense renewable energy potential, expanding consumer markets, dynamic entrepreneurs, and the youngest population in the world. And we are very clear about this.
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4: 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So help me God. 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So help me God.
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0: 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Deti number 82 tayari.
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0: Nasonga kusonga by the way.

0: 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The reform of the Security Council is not merely an institutional adjustment. It is a moral obligation. It is a strategic necessity. It is indispensable to restoring trust, legitimacy, and confidence in the international order itself.
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1: 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Unfortunately, having looked around properly, it was too dangerous to continue in the same direction. So today, we made an assessment and we decided that the safest method would be to just bring the whole remaining part of the building down. So that is what we have done, and we are almost done with bringing the whole building down, so that carefully we can try to trace where we suspect those bodies are.
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